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1: Hey, it's Thomas Rhett. No, I can't lie. Ain't a bad life.
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Mostly clear skies throughout the day today with a high near 84. Drop it down to about 64 degrees tonight with similar conditions throughout the day tomorrow.

Cat Country 98.1. Zach John King has been on fire recently, as he has just a couple tour dates left with Morgan Wallen as he gets ready for his first headlining tour kicking off this fall. And here's Get to Drink It by Zach John King.

0: Cat Country 98.1. The Red Sox are back at home to start the week as they're kicking off a three-game series with the Orioles tonight. First pitch is at 7:10, and here's Kane Brown with Cool Again.
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Cat Country 98.1. Waking up weekdays with Courtney and Brendan in the morning. Tomorrow they've got your chance to win a pair of tickets to see Titanic at Theater by the Sea coming up on Friday, July 31st. For now, Kevin Lawrence is going to get you home next. It's Jason Aldean. Don't

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Cat Country 98.1, the first day of your work week almost over with. The drive at 5 is straight ahead, and if you're leaving work and heading home, 95 North gummed up right now from Cranston's Route 10 all the way up to about Thurber's, and 195 East, that's plugged up getting onto the Washington Bridge, the westbound side stacking up from the state line over to the Broadway exit. Route 4 northbound, heavy and slow near Route 403 heading up to I-95 in Warwick, and Route 24 south, just some moderate volume near the junction of 495 and 24.

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